do what they told you. Now you do what they told you. Now you do what they told you. 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
0: Met Roger Lemmens en Jos Reinders.
2: 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Ooh, what a night it was. It really was such a night.

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We go winding round mountaintops, California, with a sheer drop off.

West Virginia haze. Across the Pontchartrain Bridge, 25 miles. Sea monster swimming along with us.

Just a perfect day. Drink sangria in the park. And then later, when it gets dark, we go home.